0: Kali.
1: Hello, happy birthday, Kali Sports from Nigeria. You've just scored one goal in this tournament and zero assists, and a lot of people are talking about how your performance is standard
0: set.
1: Do you think it has been the role you've been asked to play, the tactical role that you coached, or you're just adapting to playing at your first FIFA World Cup?
0: Preguntarse si está adaptando en este mundial de la FIFA.
2: Bueno, todos los torneos son diferentes, no creo que sea